0: the workday. You know, with the Gen Z are expecting to be promoted in their first couple of months.
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0: 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It is both today and the Wide Variety Workday. Bad Medicine always makes me think of when I was a kid, they used to have like medication and it would be like, now with raspberry flavoring. And it just tasted disgusting. But every time it was like, no, this will taste nice. It never did. Hey, we've got Miles Smith coming up, but let's check in.
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2: Hello, this is Sharon.
0: G'day, Sharon. This is Bo from 7HOFM. How are you?
2: Oh, I'm good, thank you.
0: Excellent. Are you at work at the moment?
2: I am at work.
0: And whereabouts do you work?
2: Westaway Roadhouse.
0: What's cranking through the speakers at the moment?
2: 7HOFM.
0: Hey, that's pretty cool. Hey, I'm calling because you did enter into our Workspace Invaders. You might pick up $5,000 at the end of this week or the end of next week. Any idea if you share it, keep it to yourself?
2: We'll probably use it in the business. That's what we do. Oh, yeah. I do know.

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0: It was almost love. 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
1: Will and Woody, what's the most desirable character that Woody could rock up to his role play dinner with his wife as? 0429, you can text us as well. Danny said you could be a doctor or a pilot. On the text line.
2: I like pilot.
1: Annalise gave big nods on that one.
3: I love doctor.
2: Doctor.
3: Grey's Anatomy,
2: yeah.
3: Imagine. Oh, yes, I just worked on a heart today.
1: Worked on a heart today? No,
3: you might be a surgeon.
4: Yeah,
3: cardiovascular.
4: Like save someone's life.
1: No doctor walks into a bar and goes, "Hi, ma'am, worked on a heart today."
3: Well, not straight away, but then eventually you just let it in. You go.
4: I'll say, hey, I'm going to get another drink. I'm feeling a bit stressed. I did.

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2: 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You know the sprinkler?
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1: Oh,
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1: No, that's another move. That's
2: what?
1: Embarrassing.
2: No, that's your age, mate, not mine.
1: Sit down, Grandpa.
2: Yeah.
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7: 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We've read lots of comments, a bit like this one. Why can't I speak to a human

0: 7HO FM, the best of breakfast with Sarah, Mick and Jono. Got that fire in our
1: eyes, cause the dream is on the way. Well, and Tassie Devils VFLW team are taking on Sandringham this Sunday. And we've got Grace White, one of the stars of the Devils, with us. Morning, Grace.
2: Morning.
1: How you going, Grace? You enjoying all the travelling?
2: Yeah, it's been really good. It's really exciting to get away and, yeah, a bit different.
1: I'll bet it is. Now, what's the, when you go away to travel to play like this with the Devils, do you go away and do you stay one night over there or do you stay a couple of nights?
2: We normally just stay the night before the game, yeah, and then everyone likes to head home.
1: Oh, right, so you, what, straight off the footy field, straight back to the airport and on a plane home?
2: Yeah, pretty much.
1: Wow. Do you get a shower first?
2: Yeah, yep.
3: Thank you for that. Yeah, get on the plane.

Some things at work you can't control. That person talking on speaker, just to show how important they are. But today, you don't care. Control the radio. Keep us on at work and let us know at 7hofm.com.au to win your share of 20 grand. 7HOFM's Workspace Invaders.